I just feel good all around. Although we made tons of money in the land of hookers and honey. But you gotta love it.

lining on the block to be around you. But baby, I'm first in place. Face card, no cash, no credit. Yes, card, don't speak, you said it. Look at you, skip the application interview. Sweet like marabou.

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2: Better days are coming, if no one told you. I hate to hear you crying over the phone, dear. For 7 years running, you've been a soldier. But better days are coming, better days are coming for you. So when the night feels like forever, I remember what you said.

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We never count the hours until they're running out. 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Better days are coming.

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1: Yo, stop the tape, hold on. Listen, man, this Swiss, it's not a game, it's going down. We ain't playing with y'all. 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
1: 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But I just wanted to know, do you know somebody named? 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
0: Oh, yeah, definitely. I know his name.
1: But I just want to let you know that he's

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One moment that you capture.

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